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And I'd like to say that everybody can't play jazz. And no one person

Sweeping fake smile, give your fears a smile. 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

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No chill, let's go. No chill, let's go. No chill, let's go. No chill, let's go. No chill, let's go. No chill, let's go. No chill, let's go. No chill, let's go. No chill, let's go. No chill, let's go. No chill, let's go. No chill, let's go. No chill, let's go. No chill, let's go. No chill, let's go. No chill, let's go. No chill, let's go. No chill, let's go. No chill, let's go. No chill, let's go. No chill, let's go. No chill, let's go. No chill, let's go. No chill, let's go. No chill, let's go. No chill, let's go. No chill, let's go. No chill, let's go. No chill, let's go. No chill, let's go. No chill, let's go. No chill, let's go. No chill, let's go. No chill, let's go. No chill, let's go. No chill, let's go. No chill, let's go. No chill, let's go. No chill, let's go. No chill, let's go. No chill, let's go. No chill, let's go. No chill, let's go. No chill, let's go. No ch

0: That is our tune of the week. That is Empathy. And up next, we've got Danish producer Hedegaard back with some brand new music. This one is titled Forever in Our Hearts.
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spotlight and shine it right on one of the more interesting names to come out of Brazil over the last couple of years. We're talking about Unfazed, who grew up around music, picking up the guitar at just 7 years old and later spending time in the samba schools of Brazil. But things really exploded for him in 2025 with Aguera, a track that hit number one on Beatport's overall chart. It went on to rack up tens of millions of streams and even caught the attention of David Guetta, who delivered his own remix of

Fan of the Show. Over to you for a minute as we get into our fan request. This track has been getting plenty of love around here lately. Timmy Trumpet took over our guest mix a couple of weeks ago, and he played this one. And

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They've taken one of the most recognizable songs of all time and given it that Blaster Jacks treatment. It's My Heart Will Go On.

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1: Hey, it's me. I know we haven't spoken in a while, but I still think about you a lot. Do you think about me? Anyways, I just wanted to let you know that I miss you.

0: till sunrise, closing out this edition of Spinning Sessions. Thank you so much for hanging out with me this last hour. Make sure that you're following Spinning Records and Spinning Sessions and wherever you do your thing, and we'll be back with a brand new episode for you next week. Until then, turn it up, keep jamming, and adios.
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